0: Island.
1: Well, now, we call this the act of mating. But there are several other very important differences between human beings and animals that you should know about.

0: 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Yesterday I heard you say. Vergessen. 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
1: They say the holy water's watered down, and this town's lost its faith. Our colors will fade eventually, so if our time is running out, day after day, we'll make the mundane a masterpiece. Oh my, my, oh my, my love, I take one look at you, you're taking me.

end in sight. Fundamental movement. So when it's black, this insomniac, take an original tack. Keep the beast in my nature under ceaseless attack. I get no sleep. 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

linger till dawn, dear, just saying this, yes. Sweet dreams till sunbeam find ya. Sweet dreams that leave all worries behind you. But in your dreams, whatever they be,